And welcome to Dover's DCR Chill Zone number 45 with yours truly, Martin Turner. Pat Benatar there with We Belong. Dedicate that to my old mate Steve Rickwood, who used to live in South Road, Uptown Hamlets there, now lives in Bedford, so he's listening to us online. And here's Muse, taken from the second law. Dedicate this to my lovely Linda and Kelly, and save me.

0: Well, Totally Love Muse, taken from The Second Door, which came out quite recently, and Save Me. And I know a way you can save me. 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
0: This particular chill zone is mostly rock. In fact, it's pretty near all rock. And here's Mr. Big with To Be With You.

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0: Well, I've always loved the Beatles, and that was Hey Jude. Reminds me of the days when I was at Astor Secondary, before that at St Martin's Primary. Leaves Eyes now, taken from Nord's, reasonably new. It's a track called Le Chant de la Vande, and I'm not good at French.
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0: Nazareth and Love Hurts, and all of those tracks so far on this Chill Zone have been rock. So I'm ending it with a track that's not rock. Chung King and A World of a Thousand Suns. Absolutely love this. If you've enjoyed this particular Chill Zone, you'd like to send me an email.
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0: Hello and welcome to Chill Zone 46 with yours truly, Martin Turner. Just Heard Journey and Don't Stop Believing. And my next track is taken from an album that's only recently come out. It's called Tubular Beats. It's by Mike Oldfield. This is a track starring Tara Turunen, and it's called Never Too Far.
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And to think I once had the honour of having a nice cup of coffee with Mike Oldfield, and we discussed about Tubular Bells in particular, and he said way back then that he wanted to do some remixes of it. So he came out with Tubular Bells 2 and 3, and now it's Tubular Beats, and that was starring Tara Turunen. Absolutely love that. Hi to Mickey Hoodie and the Channel Cleaners. If you'd like to contact them, you can find them on channelcleaners.co.uk. And up and coming now is Alana Miles and Black Velvet.

0: Alana Mars and Black Velvet here on the Dover Community Radio's Chill Zone number 46. Dedicating the next track, because we are on the internet after all, to Tony Maund of Gravesend. And I know that you'll find this quite funny. Yes, taken from Tomato of 1978 with Onward.
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0: And the reason I say that Tony Morn would find that funny is because I love to include Yes in any of my shows, irrespective of which radio station I'm working for or what the show is. Anyway, that was taken from 1978 Tomato. It's Enigma now. It's a remix. It's called Push the Limits.
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0: It's that man again. Despite his meandering maneuverability, his strategical susceptibility, his infantile indefatigability, and his tendency towards tactical trepidity, he still remains.
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0: BT, otherwise known as Brian Tranchow, taken from his album These Hopeful Machines and the Nocturne de Luminaire. Genesis now with a bit of traditional rock, taken from Wind and Wuthering. It's a nice quiet piece called Your Own Special Way for this Chill Zone 46.
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0: From the album Ellipse of 2009, that was the gorgeous Imogen Heap and Little Bird. Last track for this show is a traditional, it's Mike Oldfield, and an excerpt from Amarok. If you'd like to contact me, it's
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1: We're gathered here this evening to pay our due respects to drip-fed Fred, who late last night fell out of his prison bed. 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
10: Good morning, Andy Lewis here with the local news for East Kent and Wycliffe's country. Police in Canterbury are searching for missing 72-year-old Kenneth Hards. He was last seen this morning on Ethelbert Road, around 6'2", with grey hair, wearing a dark blue top and blue jeans. Kenneth can become confused and officers are increasingly concerned. If you've seen him, call 999 quoting 221 051. A Canterbury man has been jailed for 20 years for raping two women. 38-year-old Harry Arnold was convicted of multiple offences after both victims suffered serious abuse. He'll serve 3 years on licence after release and remain on the Sex Offenders Register for life. Now over to Chloe for the weather.
11: Janet here with the local DCR weather. The morning cloud and any lingering rain will soon clear, leaving a bright, sunny and very hot day for most. Coastal spots stay a touch cooler. Top temperatures around 31 degrees Celsius. Outlook for Sunday to Tuesday. Stays largely sunny and hot through the first half of the week, with only a gentle onshore breeze keeping coastal areas slightly cooler. Winds remain light and conditions stay settled. Today's sunrise and sunset times are 4:54 a.m. and 8:49 p.m. making the day length 15 hours and 55 minutes. High tide for Dover is at 4:55 a.m. and 5:17 p.m. Low tide at 12:14 a.m. and Sunday 0:47 a.m. Now, back over to Tony for the travel.
10: Now for the Kent travel on the roads. Plenty of roadworks across Kent, with delays likely. The A28 Wincheap, Canterbury, temporary traffic signals for collapsed sewer repairs, 18th to 29th May. And the A229 Loose Road, Maidstone, temporary lights for SGN repair works. Burberry Lane, Leeds, road closed from the 20th of May for up to 8 days for flytip clearance. And A26 Wateringbury, temporary signals 22nd to 28th of May for emergency open reach repairs. Sheppey Crossing, northbound, closed for emergency repairs to bridge. M20 junction 8 and 9, Operation Brock Contraflow and speed restrictions in place. A20 coastbound, Dover Tap remains in force, and the A249 Sheppey Crossing is closed northbound. On the rails, southeastern and high-speed trains are expected to run normally. Dover Port and ferry crossings to Calais and Dunkirk. Cross-channel ferries from Dover are expected to run to schedule, though passengers should be prepared for possible queues at border control during the morning peak. That's all from us, now back to the show.

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Dover Fringe Festival 2026, 15th to the 17th of May, at three fantastic venues. We have comedy, spoken word, music and theatre. We kick off at Venotech on Friday the 15th. Then Saturday afternoon is packed with acts at Maize and Dew. And to finish on Sunday the 17th. Lunchtime begins at Square Gallery in the Market Square, followed by mid-afternoon final run at Venotech into the evening. Look out on the socials or sign up to the newsletter at doverfringe.uk, where you will also find the schedule. Dover Fringe Festival 2026. Shout, share and come along. Let's make it a good one.

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5: Good morning, Andy Lewis here with the local news for East Kent and White Cliffs country. Police in Canterbury are searching for missing 72-year-old Kenneth Hards. He was last seen this morning on Ethelbert Road, around 6'2", with grey hair, wearing a dark blue top and blue jeans. Kenneth can become confused and officers are increasingly concerned. If you've seen him, call 999, quoting 221 051. A Canterbury man has been jailed for 20 years for raping two women. 38-year-old Harry Arnold was convicted of multiple offences after both victims suffered serious abuse. He'll serve 3 years on licence after release and remain on the Sex Offenders Register for life. Now over to Chloe for the weather.
6: Janet here with the local DCR weather. The morning cloud and any lingering rain will soon clear, leaving a bright, sunny and very hot day for most. Coastal spots stay a touch cooler. Top temperatures around 31 degrees Celsius. Outlook for Sunday to Tuesday. Stays largely sunny and hot through the first half of the week, with only a gentle onshore breeze keeping coastal areas slightly cooler. Winds remain light and conditions stay settled. Today's sunrise and sunset times are 4:54 a.m. and 8:49 p.m. making the day length 15 hours and 55 minutes. High tide for Dover is at 4:55 a.m. and 5:17 p.m. Low tide at 12:14 a.m. and Sunday 0:47 a.m. Now, back over to Tony for the travel.
5: Now for the Kent travel on the roads. Plenty of roadworks across Kent, with delays likely. The A28 Wincheap, Canterbury, temporary traffic signals for collapsed sewer repairs, 18th to 29th May. And the A229 Loose Road, Maidstone, temporary lights for SGN repair works. Burberry Lane, Leeds, road closed from the 20th of May for up to 8 days for flytip clearance. And A26 Wateringbury, temporary signals 22nd to 28th of May for emergency open reach repairs. Sheppey Crossing, northbound, closed for emergency repairs to bridge. M20 Junction 8 and 9, Operation Brock Contraflow and speed restrictions in place. A20 Coastbound, Dover Tap remains in force. And the A249 Sheppey Crossing is closed northbound. On the rails, southeastern and high-speed trains are expected to run normally. Dover Port and ferry crossings to Calais and Dunkirk. Cross-channel ferries from Dover are expected to run to schedule, though passengers should be prepared for possible queues at border control during the morning peak. That's all from us, now back to the show.
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13: Good morning, 7 a.m. on this wonderful Saturday morning. And why is it wonderful, you ask? Of course, we look out the window and it's bright sunshine for this bank holiday weekend. Let's do those temperatures before we do anything else this morning. So today, 24 degrees. Tomorrow, 23. On Monday, again, 23. Then Tuesday, 24. Slightly windy on Wednesday, so down to 17. Then Thursday, 20. And Friday, 22. And you'll see, if you check your weather app on your phone, that's sunshine all the way. We'll play a few sunshine tunes this morning, just to keep us in the mood. On the way to from the pier around 7.15. 7.30 to 8 o'clock is 80s all the way. After 8, 3 90s dance classics. My 12-inch and my 12-inch single of the week. George's fun facts, and of course it's all about sunshine. Look forward to those. In the last half hour, our cheesy classic of the week, our massive What's On guide, a 70s old gold soul medley this morning, as it's a bank holiday, and two from, taking us up to 9 o'clock this morning, from Central Line. All that. We'll remind you again about the weekend weather, and we'll keep you up to date with what's going on the roads as well. Before we start this morning, just to let you know, there is a fair bit of traffic around by the port this morning. Traffic coming down Jubilee Way, very heavy, and approaching Acliff on the A20 right the way through to the port along Townwall Street. Traffic is very heavy. Apart from that, not looking too bad. Town centre, clear at the moment. Into things nice and easy. First up this morning, Brenda Russell. Piano in the Dark.

0: bear with us. Just a quick update on the traffic this morning. Starting to stretch back. Seeing traffic at the top of Jubilee Way now. Probably as far back as the Premier Inn. Tatmall Street, very, very heavy. Lanes in the port looking okay, so I think once you're through, you'll be parked up quite quickly. Also on the approach to St James from Mason Dew Road, looking heavy there. And approaching Townmore Street from the town, those that have snuck in by the A20. So avoid that area if you can. It's going to be very, very heavy there today. Time this morning for two from the pier.
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0: Thank you, Martin. Two Northern Soul Classics. First up, Yvonne Baker.

from the PNC Northern Soul Classics. Yvonne Baker, You Didn't Say a Word. And that's The Contours. Just a Little Misunderstanding. If you just joined us, good morning. JR for Soul Breakfast. This is G Bello. The sunshine goes on and

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First sign of sunshine and old JR, he goes crazy. Yeah. G-Bello, the sunshine goes on and on. Roy Ayres on vocals.

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Do like that. I like it, basically. This is the Players Association. Taking us up to our first ad break this morning.

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5: There are two types of drive you can have on the motorway. 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
5: like this. The difference is just a few little changes. 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So we all feel a little less, and a lot more, National Highways.
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From the tip of Thanet down to Dungeness. Bit of Jocelyn Brown with

Andrew Road, backing right up now. At Tazewell Street and Goodwin Road. Starting to see traffic there as well, so just avoid that area if you can. Once you're through the customs...

play that for producer Phil this morning. Bit of a tune freeze. So let's do those weekend temperatures and into next week. Well, basically it's sunny, so we don't need to say much more than that. Today 24, tomorrow and Monday 23, back to 24 on Tuesday.

sure you tuned in for that. 80s to 8, your roll call. McRae's Love on a Summer Night. Melbourne Moore's Love's Coming At You. To May, You Are My Sunshine. Jocelyn Brown, Ain't No Mountain High Enough. Rocker's Revenge. Walking on Sunshine. Level 42, Living It Up, The Sun Goes Down. Breeze, Flying High, and this. Taking us up to the

0: Okay. There's the traffic. You make me feel so good, you make me feel after 8 this morning. But just to warn you, the approach to Townwall Street coming along Masonry Road, that traffic is now backing up. Right the way, as far as Morrison's. That's not good this morning, but we'll keep up to date. That's your 80s date.
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2: Good morning, Andy Lewis here with the local news for East Kent and White Cliffs Country. Police in Canterbury are searching for missing 72-year-old Kenneth Hards. He was last seen this morning on Ethelbert Road, around 6'2", with grey hair, wearing a dark blue top and blue jeans. Kenneth can become confused and officers are increasingly concerned. If you've seen him, call 999, quoting 221051. A Canterbury man has been jailed for 20 years for raping two women. 38-year-old Harry Arnold was convicted of multiple offences after both victims suffered serious abuse. He'll serve 3 years on licence after release and remain on the Sex Offenders Register for life. Now over to Chloe for the weather.
3: Janet here with the local DCR weather. The morning cloud and any lingering rain will soon clear, leaving a bright, sunny and very hot day for most. Coastal spots stay a touch cooler. Top temperatures around 31 degrees Celsius. Outlook for Sunday to Tuesday. Stays largely sunny and hot through the first half of the week, with only a gentle onshore breeze keeping coastal areas slightly cooler. Winds remain light and conditions stay settled. Today's sunrise and sunset times are 4:54 a.m. and 8:49 p.m. making the day length 15 hours and 55 minutes. High tide for Dover is at 4:55 a.m. and 5:17 p.m. Low tide at 12:14 a.m. and Sunday 0:47 a.m. Now, back over to Tony for the travel.
2: Now for the Kent travel on the roads. Plenty of roadworks across Kent, with delays likely. The A28 Wincheap, Canterbury, temporary traffic signals for collapsed sewer repairs, 18th to 29th May. And the A229 Loose Road, Maidstone, temporary lights for SGN repair works. Burberry Lane, Leeds, road closed from the 20th of May for up to 8 days for flytip clearance. And A26 Wateringbury, temporary signals 22nd to 28th of May for emergency open reach repairs. Sheppey Crossing, northbound, closed for emergency repairs to bridge. M20 Junction 8 and 9, Operation Brock Contraflow and speed restrictions in place. A20 Coastbound, Dover Tap remains in force. And the A249 Sheppey Crossing is closed northbound. On the rails, southeastern and high-speed trains are expected to run normally. Dover Port and ferry crossings to Calais and Dunkirk. Cross-channel ferries from Dover are expected to run to schedule, though passengers should be prepared for possible queues at border control during the morning peak. That's all from us. Now back to the show.
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0: We want to know what happened to Chloe this morning. Expecting Chloe and we got Janet. 90s dance classics, three of them this morning to get you dancing around your kitchen. Hey Google, volume up. Alexa, volume up.

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your 90s dance classics this morning. Pamba Fernandez kicking in the beats, and that's the Masters at Work with India to Be in Love. My 12 inch on the way after this CC Peniston.

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0: My 12 inch and my 12 inch single of the week. Thought I'd let the mood build, you know. Do like this, the Sal Soul Strings. Sun after the rain. We know the feeling.

Okay, then let's update you on that traffic. A20 approaching Dover is a no-go. Backing right up to Hawkins. That follows through into Townwall Street, Stargate Street, and approaching the port. So Jubilee Way coming down, backed up along the Deal Road at the top of Jubilee Way at the roundabouts, and coming from Whitfield, backing up just about as far as the industrial estates. That's Augustine. Coming down Castle Hill, traffic backed up right up to the approach to St James. York Street, approaching Townwall Street, is backed up there as well. And then along Mason Dew Road, busy right back to Morrison's. So if you can avoid that area this morning, do yourselves a favour and stay away. That's it, full 12 inch, did all of it. George's fun facts on the way, they're sunshine fun facts. Keeping the sunshine theme going.

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5: Fun facts this morning from Georgia about the sun. It's massive, a cosmic size. We could fit a million Earths into the sun. It's so vast, it's actually approximately 1.3 million Earths to fit inside the sun. It's a heavyweight as well. It accounts for virtually all the mass in our solar system. So all planets, moons, asteroids and comets combined only make up 0.2% of the weight of the sun. It's not actually yellow. If you observe the sun from space, it appears brilliant white. The yellow and orange colour we see from Earth is simply an illusion caused by our atmosphere scattering blue and violet lights. It takes approximately 8 minutes 20 seconds for the sun to travel the 93 million miles to Earth. So when you look up, you're actually looking at the sun from 8 minutes ago.

0: Earth is fast. The energy itself takes thousands of years to escape the sun's incredibly dense core before it becomes sunlight. And one final fact, the blistering core of the sun reaches a scorching 15 million degrees Celsius, driving continuous nuclear fusion. Thanks, Georgia. More from Georgia next weekend.
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0: Wall Street, very, very busy.
1: Sunshine!
0: And the approach from the A20 via Snodgate Street.
1: Folks get down in the sunshine.
0: Traffic going on to Snodgate Street.
1: Sunshine!
0: And Turnbull Street from York Street, busy there.
1: Folks get brown in the sunshine.
0: Mason Dew Road back to Morrison's. Again, on the approach to Turnbull Street. Castle Hill, going down the hill, heading towards St James's, very busy there. Jubilee Way.
1: Feel what I feel when I feel when I feel when I'm feeling.
0: Backed up.
1: In the sunshine.
0: Right to the top of Jubilee Way. Approaching from

0: 2 p.m. to 4 p.m. Hell's Babies Club and DJ Dolly Doo-Wop. Tomorrow, 2 to 4 p.m. the Raskins. And then on Monday the 25th, that's Bank Holiday Monday, the Dance Workshop, 11 a.m. to 12:30. And live music, the Alligator Cats, from 2 p.m. to 4 p.m. That's down at the Curb this weekend. Forthcoming Saturday the 13th of June, it's Armed Forces Day at the Dover Transport Museum. 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Next Friday and Saturday at Dreamland, it's Rudimental and the Scissor Sisters. 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This afternoon, 3 till 5 p.m. is Jack Randall. Live music at the Grapevine. That's at Hawthorne Park in Martin Mill. At dinner last night there, it was fantastic. This weekend, don't forget Cravel Cornmill, the beer festival, is on. Opening at midday today. And tomorrow as well. Get yourself down there, 50 beers and 30 ciders. And it's a great cause as well. I'll be down there a bit later. That's the big old beer festival at Cravel Cornmill today and tomorrow. Martha's Music on the Farm, Sunday the 14th of June. At Solly's. Get yourself down there. It's going to be a great event. 12 noon to 8 p.m. That's your What's On.
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0: Melvin, Don't Leave Me This Way. McFadden and Whitehead, Ain't No Stopping Us.
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1: Good morning, Andy Lewis here with the local news for East Kent and White Cliffs Country. Police in Canterbury are searching for missing 72-year-old Kenneth Hards. He was last seen this morning on Ethelbert Road, around 6'2", with grey hair, wearing a dark blue top and blue jeans. Kenneth can become confused and officers are increasingly concerned. If you've seen him, call 999, quoting 221051. A Canterbury man has been jailed for 20 years for raping two women. 38-year-old Harry Arnold was convicted of multiple offences after both victims suffered serious abuse. He'll serve 3 years on licence after release and remain on the Sex Offenders Register for life. Now over to Chloe for the weather.
2: Janet here with the local DCR weather. The morning cloud and any lingering rain will soon clear, leaving a bright, sunny and very hot day for most. Coastal spots stay a touch cooler. Top temperatures around 31 degrees Celsius. Outlook for Sunday to Tuesday. Stays largely sunny and hot through the first half of the week, with only a gentle onshore breeze keeping coastal areas slightly cooler. Winds remain light and conditions stay settled. Today's sunrise and sunset times are 4:54 a.m. and 8:49 p.m. making the day length 15 hours and 55 minutes. High tide for Dover is at 4:55 a.m. and 5:17 p.m. Low tide at 12:14 a.m. and Sunday 0:47 a.m. Now, back over to Tony for the travel.
1: Now for the Kent travel on the roads. Plenty of roadworks across Kent, with delays likely. The A28 Wincheap, Canterbury, temporary traffic signals for collapsed sewer repairs, 18th to 29th May. And the A229 Loose Road, Maidstone, temporary lights for SGN repair works. Burberry Lane, Leeds, road closed from the 20th of May for up to 8 days for flytip clearance. And A26 Wateringbury, temporary signals 22nd to 28th of May for emergency open reach repairs. Sheppey Crossing, northbound, closed for emergency repairs to bridge. M20 Junction 8 and 9, Operation Brock Contraflow and speed restrictions in place. A20 Coastbound, Dover Tap remains in force, and the A249 Sheppey Crossing is closed northbound. On the rails, southeastern and high-speed trains are expected to run normally. Dover Port and ferry crossings to Calais and Dunkirk. Cross-channel ferries from Dover are expected to run to schedule, though passengers should be prepared for possible queues at border control during the morning peak. That's all from us, now back to the show.

0: and welcome to the latest episode of Dover Doers Discs, which is the show, of course, where I speak to people in the Doverdale Sandwich District who do things in our community. And this week, my guest is Hazel Norton, who has been a registered care manager for 7 years at Intwater Home Care. And this company specialises in supporting individuals in their homes so that they can remain independent, safe and well for as long as possible. The company is based in Whitfield and they operate throughout the Doverdale Sandwich and Shepway area. The Quality Care Commission, who last inspected them in 2023, have judged their work to be outstanding. Welcome, Hazel, and thank you for being on the show.
1: It's wonderful to be here. Thank you.
0: My pleasure. Obviously, you're going to share some music with us today. Mm-hmm. Is music important to you?
1: I love music. Music, it's what wakes us up, gets us going for the day. Mm. Especially in our line of work, it can be quite stressful. So we have radio on all the time. We're singing songs all the time. Mm. And I grew up in a pub. Worked in nightclubs, so yeah, music has run through my bloodstream for a very, very long time.
0: Excellent. And did you find it difficult to pick your six tracks for today?
1: Not at all, and I think your listeners will recognise that they're very upbeat, get-up-and-go, inspirational music.
0: Yes, I absolutely noticed that when I was looking through your choices. So, so by the end of this show, listeners, let me tell you, if we're not all feeling more upbeat and inspired about the world, then something's wrong, because they are all very inspirational bits of music. Okay, when you listen to music, so you mentioned listening to the radio, do you listen any other way? Or
1: I'm a big music fan, so we do a lot of concerts, a lot of shows. My daughter is very musical, she plays the piano. My son plays the guitar. Music is Alexa, you know, if we dare say that in some people's homes. I'm sorry for your Alexas have just gone off. But no, the music is all the time in the car and things, so you've got to have music in your life.
0: And is there a lot of singing along going on?
1: I won't admit that, but I don't listen to me, but yes, there's a lot of singing or squawking, especially in the shower, where nobody can hear me.
0: Okay. So you say you grew up in a pub. Where was that?
1: So it's, anyone that knows Dover now, it's Yummy's Chinese Shop on Crabble Road. It was the Gate Inn. So my mum and dad are well known in the area. So Colin and Kingsoff had the Gate Inn. And my big brother recently had the Bull, which just before it closed down. So we've been in the pub trade for a long time.
0: So we
1: moved out of the pub when I was 16. So I won't add up how many years ago that was.
0: But So you weren't tempted to follow into that industry?
1: Almost. I did. I started off in nightclubs. I worked in New Age, that was in Dover, for a long time. And then I went to university in Wolverhampton and I worked in one of their nightclubs up there. But not so much a night out anymore. So I prefer the day hours. So we went down a different avenue.
0: Okay. Tell me about your first song.
1: Walking on Sunshine is an old classic of ours. We like to sing that along in the office. My sisters, I've got two sisters, three brothers. We all know the words from front to back. It's a family classic, and all the girls in the office agreed that it had to be our first song.
0: So. Excellent. Okay, well, Walking on Sunshine by Katrina and the Waves, of course, was from their album also called Walking on Sunshine from 1983. But the single wasn't released until 1985, and it was their biggest hit, reaching number 8 in the UK, until, of course, 1996, when the band won the Eurovision Song Contest from the UK with Love, Shine a Light. So let's have a listen right now.

0: That was, of course, Walking on Sunshine by Katrina and the Waves. And we did say that Hazel has picked some belters of uplifting tunes, and that was the first one. Hazel, thank you. Thank you for that. So obviously with the job that you do, why is it so important to keep people in their own homes as long as possible?
1: Okay, so that's for different aspects. Firstly, it's important to support the individuals for what they want. So lots of people these days want to stay at home. The thought of going into care homes and hospitals is quite scary, quite daunting. We are seriously overpopulated in hospitals and care homes at the moment anyway. But we believe that if you want to stay at home and in your own home, as long as you're safe and can be supported to do that, then we'll help you to do that for as long as we possibly can.
0: Excellent. Okay. What do you do to make it possible for people to stay in their own homes?
1: Okay. So my sales pitch, if you like, is that as long as it's not illegal or immoral, and if it is, I like an invite, we will do it. So we do the basic, the things that people expect a carer to do. So people's personal care, their breakfast, their lunches, their dinners. We specialise in catheter training, stoma care, peg feeding, but we also do the other things that's important to people, walking dogs, empty litter trays for the cats, feeding the birds. We like to go down the seafront in the summer for an ice cream. Cake, tea and cake is always a favourite of mine. So it's what does Nan really like us to do? What does Grandad's favourite pastime? We have people that play chess. We have Spanish-speaking staff that support people that like to, relive their past, if they've travelled the world and speak Spanish, French. Whatever it is that's important to the individual, then we will aim to achieve.
0: Do you find that providing sort of, company and human contact is as an important a job as everything else,
1: is it? It's probably more important than the basic day-to-day living skills. We know that the living skills is what keep people going, but, people don't check in on their neighbours as much as they used to.
0: No.
1: People are frightened to intervene. So lots of people, and it's not just the elderly. A lot of our clients now are actually over 100, but we do have some in their 50s, 60s. And it's companionship. People that don't have very big families, or a lot of their families live abroad or further up the country. That day-to-day contact. And we get regular phone calls, just, hi, how are you? Or we check in on those that we haven't heard from for a while. Just that hello might be the only hello they've had today. That's really important.
0: Okay, well, thank you. Tell us about your second song, please.
1: Okay, so, this is, as it says on the tin, never give up, keep on reaching for your dreams, and if it's possible, then here at Inchportal will help you achieve it.
0: Wow, okay, in that case, it is Don't Stop Believing by Journey, which was released as a single in 1981 by American rock band Journey from their seventh album called Escape. It didn't make much of an impact on the charts in the UK at the time, but it's one of those songs that has endured and is now seen as a bit of a classic and the band's signature song. In fact, in 2012, it was listed as the best-selling digital track from the 20th century. So, here we go.

0: That was Don't Stop Believing by Journey. Hazel, how did you end up being a care manager?
1: Okay, so we heard from my past that I was in the pub trade and pubs and clubs, and that's what I thought my calling was. But I actually had a disabled cousin who was in a wheelchair that I spent a lot of weekends with my auntie, and felt at some point that I needed to give something back to the community. So I worked with adults with learning disabilities, difficult behaviours. I've worked with children, but found my calling to be with the elderly. I'm very, very passionate about end-of-life care and making sure that's a positive experience for all those involved. I started working for Inch Water in 2013 as a 16-hours part-time worker around my children, and just fell in love with the job, did all my qualifications for level 3, 5 and 7, worked my way up. And, yeah, the then owners made me their care manager. And I have been, well, I say stuck. I haven't left since. I'm stuck to my chair like glue. No, but I absolutely love my job. I wouldn't change it for the world.
0: Wonderful. We've heard from Hazel how much you know, love your job. But sometimes the care industry gets a bit of negative press.
1: 100%.
0: Yeah. So how do you and your colleagues counterbalance that?
1: I think it's about being valued. I 100% value my staff. I appreciate that what they do is not an easy job, but they also get an awful lot of comfort and positive charges from the job role that they do. They, you know, the elderly that they look after aren't just clients, they're family. We pay them well, we look after our staff, we do their training for them, we give them work day, birthdays, days off, that kind of thing. And we involve them, we listen to them. Yeah, this is an industry to get into if you want a feel-good vibe when you go home of a night time.
0: Okay, so obviously you were addressing that a little bit, but I was going to ask you about, you know, how you find and then keep staff.
1: Finding is hard because a lot of people don't want to come into this job role. But when I find you, I do hold on to you very, very tightly by offering you all these wonderful things. But no, it does have bad press, and individuals don't want to go into care because they used to have glorified bum wiper kind of titles. And there is so much more to this job. It really is, you know. But each person will find their own calling in life. But if you are thinking about giving care a go, you need to find the right care company. Not all care companies work the same. Not all care homes work the same. So if you've had a poor or bad experience, please try again with somebody else. Don't give up at the first hurdle.
0: Okay, valuable advice. Thank you. So would you like to tell me about your third song?
1: So this is a song that comes from a very well-known American sitcom that everybody puts on when they're feeling down, because it's always guaranteed to make you laugh. And it's our mantra in the office: we will always be there for you.
0: Ah, okay. So the Rembrandts, I'll Be There For You, which, as Hazel has just said, was written and recorded specifically as the theme tune to the US sitcom Friends, which was first aired in 1994. But the popularity of the song made the band revisit it and write two more verses and put the extended version on their third album, which is called LP. And the single was then released in the UK in May 1995, and it reached number 3 in the UK and was a top 10 hit in many countries around the world. So here we go, I'll Be There For You.

0: That was, of course, the wonderful I'll Be There For You by the Rembrandts. Hazel, I'm assuming that there are probably aspects of your job that are challenging. Tell me more about those.
1: I'm not going to lie and say there are not. Yeah, there are challenges every day. It's the support network around you, especially that I have in the office, that allow us to overcome it. But I think our most common challenges are the NHS. Mm. I know they're under an awful lot of pressure, and I wouldn't like to sit and point fingers at anybody. But yeah, it's trying to get people the right support at the right times, need it be GPs, DNs. Mm. They are extremely overwhelmed, and that tends to be our biggest challenge.
0: Yeah. Okay.
1: On a day to day.
0: What do you do when you've been supporting somebody to stay in their home, but they are deteriorating and it's becoming apparent that they can no longer really safely stay in their home? How do you approach that?
1: Okay, that depends on the individual. So if the individual has capacity, and everybody is deemed to have capacity unless they are proven otherwise, it's that difficult conversation. So I tend to go in, we tend to go in twos, good cop, bad cop, and it's about getting them to come to that realization themselves.
0: Yeah.
1: What is it that we're struggling with now? What is it that's difficult? How do you think we can support you going forward? And sometimes it's about speaking to the family and saying that I think mum, dad, nan, granddad may not be safe anymore, and these are your options.
0: Yeah.
1: And it's not always necessarily straight into residential. You know, that's always going to be the last most restrictive that we're going to go to sometimes.
0: Well, of course, it's so expensive, isn't it?
1: I think everything is care is expensive. Yeah. And that's why we always say, you know, care is expensive. You deserve a gold quality standard. You shouldn't be having clipped calls and things like that. And people should go above and beyond. So, you know, it's always going to be the last resort. And yeah, care homes are extremely expensive.
0: Yeah.
1: It's when it's the right time, and I think a lot of families naturally come to that conclusion when things start to go wrong.
0: Yeah. Okay. So how do you and your colleagues protect yourselves from getting too close to somebody? Because, of course, I assume that, you know, your people will eventually pass away, and that must be really quite distressing. How do you protect yourself from that?
1: I don't think you can, if I'm honest. I think, you know, people are in care for a reason, and that's because they generally care. It's just about allowing them to process it and support them after that time. We always come in and have a good old chat and a cup of tea and a cake and talk about how that care package went. We try to attend the funerals if the family allow us, because I think staff need closure too. It's just being there for them. We offer counselling and conversations and things like that if necessary. But
0: yeah,
1: I'd be lying if I said my staff didn't get too close, because we do.
0: Yeah. Okay. Well, thank you. We're going to be taking a short break in a moment for the adverts. But before we do, let me just remind the listeners that thank you for your company, but also do feel free to give me some feedback and email me on tracy.savage@dcrfm.co.uk. And that's Tracy spelt with an EY at the end. So tracy.savage@dcrfm.co.uk. Or if you've got any suggestions of a potential Dover doer who could be on the show, I'd be very pleased to hear from you. Okay, thank you very much. We'll see you soon.
2: 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This is DCR. We'll be back after this short break. Don't go anywhere.
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8: Hello, Laura from the Beehive Dover. We have some exciting news. We are now open Monday to Saturday 10 till 5, except Friday afternoons when we shut at 1. 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
0: Welcome back to Dover Doers Discs, where I am with my guest this week, Hazel Norton, who is the care manager at Inchwater Home Care, which is the organisation which specialises in giving people the care that they need in their homes. Hazel, where do you live?
1: I live in Dover.
0: Ah, work in Dover, live in Dover.
1: Indeed.
0: And how do you find that?
1: I love Dover. Born and bred. I've moved away a couple of times, but I've come back every time. And it is the seaside that calls me back. Me and my partner walk the dogs at the seaside most days. It's our place to go to for thought process. And actually, Inchwater used to have an office down on Dover Seafront, and it was my favourite place to be.
0: I
1: love the seaside.
0: Yeah.
1: But we've also got the castle. You know, although me and my nieces and nephews actually spent many years thinking that it was my mum's castle. It was only when we actually went to school that we realised it was Norman's. But no, we should be very proud of our castle
0: and absolutely.
1: The fact that it's still standing. And, you know, we can see it from almost anywhere in Dover.
0: Yeah. Well, my claim to fame about the castle is that it was my dad in 1972. He was the engineer who did the lighting that lit up the castle. So I tend to think of it as my dad's castle in a very similar way. So, I understand that. Obviously, you've just explained a little bit about what you think is special about the area. What about the rest of, deal, sandwich? You get out and about around our neck of the wood?
1: Yeah, of course. I'm out quite a lot doing assessments anyway. But, deal's got a lovely seaside.
0: Yeah, it has.
1: But sandwich, we love sandwich. We love tea and cake and sandwich. There's quite a few coffee shops in there. I won't name them, but, they're... We do love a coffee and cake.
0: Why not name them? This isn't the BBC, if you want to give a local coffee
1: No, I wouldn't want to upset anybody, but there's two or three very special ones there. They're just off No Name Street.
0: Well, there you go. Okay. So obviously, do you find it odd living in Dover and working in Dover? Does that mean you're bumping into families or people that you've cared for all the time?
1: All the time. I lived in the pubs and in pub track. I know an awful lot of people. My partner's from Selage, originally from London Way, and says we can't go anywhere without you bumping into somebody you know. But that's okay, I own mistakes and any bad experiences that there may have been, and we relish on the positive. So saying hello and smiling to somebody every day is okay.
0: Yeah, okay. So do you find in our neck of the woods that there is enough support in your industry? Are there enough resources in our industry?
1: No. Because it's short of like, no. I always think there is more we could all do. But yeah, there is a serious lack of funding in this area. You know, we're a private run company, but there are outside agencies that we rely on that need their support from, and it all comes down to funding or staffing levels. So there are so much more the government could do to help us as an industry, but as the individuals that live in this area.
0: Yeah. Okay. Would you like to tell me about your fourth track?
1: Okay, so this is after a very, very stressful week at work or at home or at school. You can enjoy a Friday evening knowing that you are still standing.
0: Ah, I see. So we've got I'm Still Standing by Elton John, which was released in 1983 from his seventh album, Too Low for Zero. And it has a memorable video, which was, I don't know if you know this, Hazel, but was choreographed by former Strictly judge Arlene Phillips and features another former Strictly judge, Bruno Tonellini. And he was one of the dancers, and it reached number four in the UK. So let's have a listen right now.

0: So, as we said in part one of this show, Hazel's choices are all upbeat and inspirational. Of course, I'm still standing by Elton John meets that particular criteria, so thank you. Hazel, I know that Inchwater tries hard to support the community in terms of the work that you and your company do, but I know that you go a little bit beyond that and try to support the wider community via various ways. So,
1: of course, so, you know, it's all about giving, and it's just not by about what we can earn from. Especially during COVID, we made a point of going out and supporting local businesses, food vendors and things. It started off as Fat Friday, Friends and Family Friday, where we'd all have lunch. And then quite regularly, we would order foods and things from private outlets. And then it started with the Christmas presents and things that we would source local vendors in the area for our Christmas gifts. And it just became a thing from there. So we do what we can to support a little bit of everything, really. So
0: you're involved in the farmers market.
1: We're not involved in it only as much as every Thursday, the farmers market in Whitfield, we go and buy a lot of cake.
0: Well, that's as good a way as to support the community.
1: I don't know if you can see a theme here, but there's definitely a lot of cake. I used to be a size 6, listeners. I'm now not.
0: Okay. With the food bank, you support
1: food bank? Yeah, so we have been nominated, especially last year, we were one of the highest supporters of the food bank from private ventures. My staff, we put a list out every month, and my staff will bring in as much as they can, and we drop it down, or they come and pick it up for us, and we think that's a really good way of giving a little to go a long way.
0: Yeah, absolutely. And is that Dover Food Bank?
1: It is Dover Food Bank, yeah.

0: on the desk. And then we do the carnival. We've done the carnival the last 2 years in a row, and obviously that raises money for charity. We did the 80s disco 1 year, and last year we all dressed up as Moana, H2O. Mm. Yeah, third film. but we obviously inch water H2O. So, yeah, no, we try to, we don't, there's not a lot of spare time in this job, as you can imagine, but what we can find little pockets of time for, we would do. You'll probably notice that my room at the moment is absolutely full of toilet roll holder.
1: It is, I can confirm, listeners. There's lots of toilet rolls.
0: That's in part for this year's carnival, and I will not give anything away. If you want to know what that is, you will have to look out for us this year.
1: Oh, wonderful. And may I say, thank you, Hazel, very much for the Inchwater duck, which is now welcome. In my hand, and it is utterly charming, so I'm delighted with that. Thank you very much. Okay, would you like to tell us about your next song?
0: Okay, so I am a secret, well, it's not a secret anymore, I'm a massive country music fan. I do a lot of country festivals, and this lady is an absolutely inspiration and powerhouse. And her song goes along with our theme of positive.
1: Okay, let's have a listen right now.

0: That was Stronger Brackets, What Doesn't Kill You, close brackets, by Kelly Clarkson. Now, interestingly, apparently when it was originally written, it was called What Doesn't Kill You, brackets, Stronger Brackets. So at some point it was changed round. And it was released in January 2012 and is from American Kelly Clarkson's fifth album, Stronger. It reached at number 8 in the UK, but was number 1 in the USA. So there you go. Thank you very much for that choice. We've just been talking with Hazel Norton about what it is that the Inchwater Home Care does in around the community, but they do more than that as well, because I understand that they have a charity that they support each year. What's the charity this year?
1: Okay, so it is Teenager Cancer Trust this year.
0: Okay, yeah. And how do you choose which charity you're going to support?
1: So we normally put it out to the staff. Mm. They give us a couple of ideas in their supervisions and meetings, mm. and then we have a tally of some sort and the winner is chosen. But this year was slightly different because one of our very own grandson was affected by this, and the Teenage Cancer Trust have been an absolute lifeline for them. Mm. So we felt that it was a no-brainer that yeah. we supported these guys this year.
0: Okay. Who did you support last year?
1: Last year we did Mind.
0: Oh, right. And yeah. how much did you raise?
1: We just under £500. It was £497, I think it was last year.
0: Oh, wonderful. Yeah. So what kind of things do you do to raise that money?
1: We eat a lot of chocolate. No. So we do with the Easter Christmas raffles. We do that and we sell tickets amongst the staff and family members. Mm. We do the great Inchwater Bake Off, where all our wonderful staff members and their families bake cake.
0: I knew cake would be in here somewhere.
1: Oh, I've never eaten so much cake in all my life. But no, we've had some fantastic winners. They really have been brilliant. Just little things like that. We're going to do some quiz nights this year, a bingo, that kind of anything that's fun and easy, really, where we can pick those little corners of time free for our staff to get together, which is normally on a Sunday lunchtime, to be honest.
0: Yeah. Oh, wonderful. Okay. And I also understand that you sponsor a local girls football team.
1: We do. It's actually Dover Athletics under 12s that we are. They have just won their league. They won their game last week. They're a really good group of girls, actually. Mm. I have the pleasure of watching them most weekends because actually my daughter is part of the team.
0: Ah, lovely.
1: They are a really fantastic group of girls that really enjoy the game and, play really well.
0: Wonderful. Okay. We've come to your final song, Hazel. Tell us about your final song.
1: Okay, so this is the dance floor anthem at every wedding and birthday party I've ever gone to. And when I first said to the team, we need to pick a song, this came out on most people's lists.
0: Yes.
1: So I think it had to be the last one.
0: Okay, in that case, listeners, this is Mr. Brightside by The Killers, which was their debut single from their debut album called Hot Fuss. It was also one of the first songs that they ever wrote and is their best-selling song, first released in 2003 and then again in 2004. It reached number 10 in both the UK and the USA, but it is one of those songs that has endured and has a huge streaming figures. On Spotify alone, it has been streamed 3,150,000,000 times. So here we go, Mr. Brightside by The Killers.

0: That was the wonderful Mr. Brightside by The Killers, which is evocative of people jumping around on a dance floor having the time of their lives. So thank you. As we said at the beginning of the show, Hazel has picked lots of inspirational upbeat music. So listeners, I hope you have enjoyed that today. Hazel, your job, as we've said a number of times, must be stressful. So how do you look after yourself?
1: Okay, so it is stressful, it really is, but it's a good stress because you see the positive outcomes from it. Anybody that knows me knows I love my animals. I rescue dogs. My parents hate it. I always end up with three or four random dogs. And we, as I've mentioned before, we go for long walks down the seafront. We love Dover seafront. We also go to St. Mary's Bay, which is a really lovely area. Country music. Love going to country festivals, like Long Road, which is obviously not Kent-based, but, you know, those kind of things. And the old, you know, old one that everyone says, I go to the gym. I don't. I go swimming. I enjoy swimming. It's swimming, walking. It's appreciating the local area. I like to walk, rain, just dress appropriately. I'm one of those weird people that do like to walk in the rain.
0: Yeah, I quite like walking in the rain. It's mud I can't stand.
1: Yeah, no, I don't mind that so much, especially with the dogs, because we all go back just as mucky. I do. I am a bit of an outdoorsy, and my world does kind of centre around my family and my animals.
0: Tell me about your family.
1: Okay, so I have two children. One of them actually works here for us. He looks after our IT department. My youngest is... she's in secondary.
0: And this is the football player, I'm
1: assuming. This is my football player, As you guess, she was under 12, she is crazy about music. She's crazy about sports. She's also crazy about animals. And that's us, really, my partner and his two children. We're just a simple, run-of-the-mill family that work hard, play hard.
0: And too many people these days, don't they, that either do one too much or the other one too much, and it's good to get that balance.
1: Happy balance, isn't it? Yeah, absolutely.
0: Okay, well, thank you very much. And what I would say to the listeners, obviously, where we've been talking about themes around, you know, care and some of the elderly struggling a little bit, that if anyone has been listening and is struggling with an elderly relative or perhaps struggling with their independence themselves, I would encourage you to get advice. And there are lots of places where you can get advice, obviously from Inchwater Home Care, but you can get advice as well from the Age Concern for free. They've got a website, www.ageuk.org.uk, and they also have a helpline which runs from 8 a.m. to 7 p.m. every day, and that number is 0800 678 1602. So 0800 678 1602, so you can ring that for some free advice if you need it. All that remains for me to do is to thank this week's Dover Doer guest, Hazel. Thank you very much for your time.
1: Thank you for having me.
0: Oh, my pleasure. And to thank the listeners for tuning in and listening to another episode. I hope you're able to join me again next week for our next episode of Dover Doer's Discs. And to remind you that if you want to get in touch about anything or to recommend somebody who could be a Dover Doer on the Dover Doer's Discs, then do get in touch at tracy.savage@dcrfm.co.uk, and that's Tracy spelled E-Y at the end. Okay, well, thank you, everybody, and I hope to see you next week. Bye.
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4: Good morning, Andy Lewis here with the local news for East Kent and Wycliffe's country. Police in Canterbury are searching for missing 72-year-old Kenneth Hards. He was last seen this morning on Ethelbert Road, around 6'2", with grey hair, wearing a dark blue top and blue jeans. Kenneth can become confused and officers are increasingly concerned. If you've seen him, call 999, quoting 221 051. A Canterbury man has been jailed for 20 years for raping two women. 38-year-old Harry Arnold was convicted of multiple offences after both victims suffered serious abuse. He'll serve 3 years on licence after release and remain on the sex offenders register for life. Now over to Chloe for the weather.
5: Janet here with the local DCR weather. The morning cloud and any lingering rain will soon clear, leaving a bright, sunny and very hot day for most. Coastal spots stay a touch cooler. Top temperatures around 31 degrees Celsius. Outlook for Sunday to Tuesday. Stays largely sunny and hot through the first half of the week, with only a gentle onshore breeze keeping coastal areas slightly cooler. Winds remain light and conditions stay settled. Today's sunrise and sunset times are 4:54 a.m. and 8:49 p.m., making the day length 15 hours and 55 minutes. High tide for Dover is at 4:55 a.m. and 5:17 p.m. Low tide at 12:14 a.m. and Sunday 0:47 a.m. Now, back over to Tony for the travel.
4: Now for the Kent travel on the roads. Plenty of roadworks across Kent, with delays likely. The A28 Wincheap, Canterbury, temporary traffic signals for collapsed sewer repairs, 18th to 29th May. And the A229 Loose Road, Maidstone, temporary lights for SGN repair works. Burberry Lane, Leeds, road closed from the 20th of May for up to 8 days for flytip clearance. And A26 Wateringbury, temporary signals 22nd to 28th of May for emergency open reach repairs. Sheppey Crossing, northbound, closed for emergency repairs to bridge. M20 junction 8 and 9, Operation Brock Contraflow and speed restrictions in place. A20 coastbound, Dover Tap remains in force, and the A249 Sheppey Crossing is closed northbound. On the rails, southeastern and high-speed trains are expected to run normally. Dover Port and ferry crossings to Calais and Dunkirk. Cross-channel ferries from Dover are expected to run to schedule, though passengers should be prepared for possible queues at border control during the morning peak. That's all from us, now back to the show.
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6: Oh. Animals can't speak to drivers. But if they could, they would be asking us, telling us by the sounds of it, to put our litter and fruit waste in the bin. Because roadside litter kills an estimated 3 million animals every year. No wonder they sound miffed. So let's lend them a paw. Let's take our rubbish with us and bin it properly. National Highways. And what's that? They said thanks very much.

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1: Good morning, Andy Lewis here with the local news for East Kent and Whitecliffs country. Police in Canterbury are searching for missing 72-year-old Kenneth Hards. He was last seen this morning on Ethelbert Road, around 6'2", with grey hair, wearing a dark blue top and blue jeans. Kenneth can become confused and officers are increasingly concerned. If you've seen him, call 999, quoting 221 051. A Canterbury man has been jailed for 20 years for raping two women. 38-year-old Harry Arnold was convicted of multiple offences after both victims suffered serious abuse. He'll serve 3 years on licence after release and remain on the sex offenders register for life. Now over to Chloe for the weather.
2: Janet here with the local DCR weather. The morning cloud and any lingering rain will soon clear, leaving a bright, sunny and very hot day for most. Coastal spots stay a touch cooler. Top temperatures around 31 degrees Celsius. Outlook for Sunday to Tuesday. Stays largely sunny and hot through the first half of the week, with only a gentle onshore breeze keeping coastal areas slightly cooler. Winds remain light and conditions stay settled. Today's sunrise and sunset times are 4:54 a.m. and 8:49 p.m. making the day length 15 hours and 55 minutes. High tide for Dover is at 4:55 a.m. and 5:17 p.m. Low tide at 12:14 a.m. and Sunday 0:47 a.m. Now, back over to Tony for the travel.
1: Now for the Kent travel on the roads. Plenty of roadworks across Kent, with delays likely. The A28 Wincheap, Canterbury, temporary traffic signals for collapsed sewer repairs, 18th to 29th May. And the A229 Loose Road, Maidstone, temporary lights for SGN repair works. Burberry Lane, Leeds, road closed from the 20th of May for up to 8 days for flytip clearance. And A26 Wateringbury, temporary signals 22nd to 28th of May for emergency open reach repairs. Sheppey Crossing, northbound, closed for emergency repairs to bridge. M20 Junction 8 and 9, Operation Brock Contraflow and speed restrictions in place. A20 Coastbound, Dover Tap remains in force, and the A249 Sheppey Crossing is closed northbound. On the rails, southeastern and high-speed trains are expected to run normally. Dover Port and ferry crossings to Calais and Dunkirk. Cross-channel ferries from Dover are expected to run to schedule, though passengers should be prepared for possible queues at border control during the morning peak. That's all from us, now back to the show.

0: This is DCR. We'll be back after this short break. Don't go anywhere.
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1: Good morning, Andy Lewis here with the local news for East Kent and White Cliffs Country. Police in Canterbury are searching for missing 72-year-old Kenneth Hards. He was last seen this morning on Ethelbert Road, around 6'2", with grey hair, wearing a dark blue top and blue jeans. Kenneth can become confused and officers are increasingly concerned. If you've seen him, call 999, quoting 221051. A Canterbury man has been jailed for 20 years for raping two women. 38-year-old Harry Arnold was convicted of multiple offences after both victims suffered serious abuse. He'll serve 3 years on licence after release and remain on the sex offenders register for life. Now over to Chloe for the weather.
2: Janet here with the local DCR weather. The morning cloud and any lingering rain will soon clear, leaving a bright, sunny and very hot day for most. Coastal spots stay a touch cooler. Top temperatures around 31 degrees Celsius. Outlook for Sunday to Tuesday. Stays largely sunny and hot through the first half of the week, with only a gentle onshore breeze keeping coastal areas slightly cooler. Winds remain light and conditions stay settled. Today's sunrise and sunset times are 4:54 a.m. and 8:49 p.m. making the day length 15 hours and 55 minutes. High tide for Dover is at 4:55 a.m. and 5:17 p.m. Low tide at 12:14 a.m. and Sunday 0:47 a.m. Now, back over to Tony for the travel.
1: Now for the Kent travel on the roads. Plenty of roadworks across Kent, with delays likely. The A28 Wincheap, Canterbury, temporary traffic signals for collapsed sewer repairs, 18th to 29th May. And the A229 Loose Road, Maidstone, temporary lights for SGN repair works. Burberry Lane, Leeds, road closed from the 20th of May for up to 8 days for flytip clearance. And A26 Wateringbury, temporary signals 22nd to 28th of May for emergency open reach repairs. Sheppey Crossing, northbound, closed for emergency repairs to bridge. M20 Junction 8 and 9, Operation Brock Contraflow and speed restrictions in place. A20 Coastbound, Dover Tap remains in force, and the A249 Sheppey Crossing is closed northbound. On the rails, southeastern and high-speed trains are expected to run normally. Dover Port and ferry crossings to Calais and Dunkirk. Cross-channel ferries from Dover are expected to run to schedule, though passengers should be prepared for possible queues at border control during the morning peak. That's all from us, now back to the show.

0: baby.
1: The Chatty Cafe Scheme is the UK's leading social enterprise designed to tackle loneliness, offering online chatty cafe sessions to anyone over the age of 18 who would like to chat with others. There's also a telephone friendship service for anyone over 18 experiencing loneliness and who could benefit from a weekly chat on the phone, as well as chatter and natter tables around the UK, which allow customers to come together and simply have a chat. Our local chatty table is available twice a week at Costa in Next within the St James Shopping Centre, and volunteer Graham hosts the Friday sessions.
2: I was quite shocked last year with the number of suicides that happened in Dover, one of the highest rates in Kent, which was one of the highest rates in the UK. So I volunteered with the Chatty Cafe Scheme, which was set up by a young mum who went for a cup of coffee, baby in a pushchair. Nobody talked, and she noticed there were lots of people, old man, old lady, young student, and nobody was talking. And she thought, wouldn't it be a good idea if people actually just started having a conversation? So she set up this chatty cafe idea, which was not helped by the lockdown. But Costa in Dover have a group, you know, partnered. And on a Friday, I go down to the Costa in St. James's Retail Park. And for 2 hours, I volunteer for people just to come and have a conversation. Doesn't have to be men. Doesn't have to be women. Just to be...
1: Just come and have a chat, basically.
2: Just come and have a chat.
1: And you said the other week you had, was it a grandma and two new mums.
2: Two new mums,
1: sharing ideas.
2: And asking me about granddad things. So it was really good. But, so it's just to get people talking.
1: And what time's that again?
2: On Fridays, that will be 12 till 2 at Costa and St James's. The one in the next door. But I've also got another volunteer, Sue. She does a Monday now from 11 till 1. So she does 11 till 1 on a Monday. I do Friday, 12 till 2.

0: This is DCR. We'll be back after this short break. Don't go anywhere.
1: Do you like doing the lottery? 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
2: Andy Lewis here with the local news for East Kent and Whitecliffs Country. Health campaigners are raising the alarm after East Kent hospitals launched a cost-cutting scheme that invites staff to resign in return for a one-off payment. The Trust says clinical roles won't be reduced, but campaigners argue that real savings must come from reshaping middle management. A yellow heat health alert is in force as temperatures climb heading into the bank holiday weekend. The UK Health Security Agency says parts of Kent could hit 32 degrees, making it hotter than Ibiza. The warm spell could put extra pressure on health services and increase risks for vulnerable people, with forecasters suggesting May temperature records may be broken. And the Port of Dover is warning ferry passengers to expect delays as the bank holiday and half-term getaway begins. Around 18,000 travellers are expected, with Saturday likely to be the busiest day of the year so far. The new biometric entry exit checks will add to waiting times, and passengers are being urged to pack essentials, especially in the current hot weather. Now over to Chloe for the weather.
3: Chloe here with the local DCR weather. After starting bright, some frequent showers will follow. Some heavy and thundery can follow at times, turning cloudier from the west overnight as rain and stronger winds move in. Highs around 15 degrees Celsius. Outlook for Tuesday to Thursday. Tuesday, breezy with early rain giving way to frequent heavy showers. Wednesday, still breezy with rain and heavy showers on and off. Thursday, settling down, becoming drier and more stable, with warmer temperatures building. Today's sunrise and sunset times are 5 a.m. and 8:42 p.m., making the day length 15 hours and 42 minutes. High tide for Dover is at 0:17 a.m. and 12:42 p.m., low tide at 7:58 a.m. and 8:15 p.m. Now, back over to Andy for the travel.
2: Kent travel follows. Across Kent this afternoon, expect delays around ongoing roadworks and temporary lights. Key points include A292 Forge Lane, Ashford, eastbound closed for gas main work. A292 Somerset Road, Ashford, both ways closed for gas main work. A255 Broadstairs Road, Broadstairs, both ways closed overnight for roadworks. A20 Ashford Road, Bearsted, temporary lights for water main work, delays likely. On the rails, all southeastern trains are running smoothly with no new disruption alerts reported. Dover to Calais-Dunkirk ferry sailings are expected to run to schedule tomorrow morning. That's all from us. Now back to the show.

take you on that musical, magical mystery tour. Where are we going back this time, I hear you say? Well, we're heading back to a year that changed British culture. Oh, the country was grinding to a halt. What was that, last week? Strikes are everywhere, definitely last week. Talking of striking, it was from bin men to the gravediggers. And of course, the start of the 3-day week. What year was that then? Could it be this week? 3-day week? I like that. I can tell you, 18 go up, 16 go down, 3 refuse to budge, and we've got 3 new entries. And as always, we'll mix and match it between 40 and 11, but we will give you the full top 10 in its entirety, because we're nice like that.

0: So where are we starting today?
1: Number 40.
0: And it's the first of three new entries for Donna Summer. Have a little think. See if this jumps.

Kicked off with a new entry, Donna Summer and Back in Love Again. It was a new entry at number 40. It was another new entry at 39 for Coco and the Bad Old Days. But it was down 5 at this week's 38 for Rainbow and Long Live Rock and Roll. Oh, yeah. And there's 3 new entries in this week's chart, and we've done them all already. This is a new entry at 36 for Television and Foxhole. Any ideas on the year? I'll give you some clues after this.

Yeah, me neither. It was a new entry at 36. And Foxhole and the Television. Any ideas on the year? Yeah, I'm at a loss as well. Don't worry, I have the answer in front of me and I'm still like, really? You sure? Let's see if these clues on the doors help us out a little bit. The Rewind Chart Show with Nikki B. Beater. So it was the year that the very first Legoland opened. Yeah, it wasn't in the UK. No, it was in Denmark, all right? Louise Brown was the world's first test tube baby. She was born in Oldham in Greater Manchester. The World Cup was held in Argentina. It was also won by Argentina as they beat the Netherlands 3-1. A severe blizzard hit the southwest of England in January of this year. And the BBC was hit by a series of strikes in December. It affected both its channels and radio programs as well. Talking of the strikes, British bakeries imposed a bread rationing, yeah, after the strikes led to panic buying of bread in November of this year. Cricketer Ian Botham became the first man in history to score a century and take 8 wickets in one innings of a test match. Talking of record breakers, Kate Bush became a record breaker herself, making her the first woman to have a self-penned number one single. It was the year of the Space Invaders. Yeah, the video game was released. It cost you just 10p back in the day. Ben and Jerry's, the ice cream company, yeah, they opened their first ice cream parlor in Burlington in Vermont. Jim Davis created the comic strip Garfield. And The Hitchhiker's Guide to the Galaxy was first broadcast on Radio 4. For what is the year? Remember, don't call, don't text, don't email. It's just for fun. All will be revealed in around about 5 minutes' time. In fact, we'll do it after this, shall we? Down 5. This week's 33 for the Bee Gees.

think everybody knew it was the Bee Gees. They were down 5 this week, 33 for Staying Alive. And it was down 4 this week, 31 for Tina Childs. And I'll Go Where the Music Takes Me. So what year do we reckon then? If you was to say 1981, I'd look at you and go, wrong decade, I'm afraid. If you was to say 1977, I'd go, ooh. But if you said 1978, well done.

0: This is DCR. We'll be back after this short break. Don't go anywhere.
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14 this week, 25 for Nick Lowe. And I love the sound of Breaking Glass. Before that, it was up 10 this week, 28 for Radio. Ray Parker Jr. on the vocals and Jack and Jill. And it was down 9 this week's number 30 for Bob and the Wailers. And Is This Love? So we're in 1978. That's 48 years ago to me and you. Yeah. And the cost of living back then was a little bit better. However, for argument's sake, the average house price was around about 15 and a half grand. Now, we're looking at that going, really? God. However, your salary for the year was only around about 3 grand. Yeah, you heard me right. A pint of milk would set you back 12p. A large loaf would set you back 28p. A dozen eggs would set you back 42p. Some butter would set you back 32p. Sugar, 26p. If you was looking for your baked beans, they'd be 15p. Cheddar cheese was 65p. And an 80-pack of tea bags would cost you 45p. If you're a driver, in 1978, you wouldn't actually buy a litre. It was still sold gallons. Yeah, gallon. Per gallon was 76.5p for 4-star. That's your premium, by the way. If we're looking at that at per litre equivalent, it's around 16.8p. Yeah. But like I say, your annual salary was only 3 grand. I mean, really? So the thing is, when we look at this cost of living thing, you know what I mean? It's all well and good, but 3 grand a year.

It was down 4 this week, 24, for Samantha Sang, with, of course, the Bee Gees and Emotions. It's the Rewind as we look back 1978. Yeah, 48 years ago. Where we'd only earn just over $3,000 a year. For what? And the problem being, we was earning, well, I wasn't, let's be honest. But you was earning $3,000. And life was so much better. So much better. So much easier. I say that because obviously I was a wee sprog back then. I mean, what? I was 8. No, I was 6.

It's a song I can relate to. Elvis Costello, down 7 this week, 23, and I don't want to go to Chelsea. I mean, who would? Let's be realistic. So, 48 years ago then, what was we watching on that big screen? Well, Jaws 2. Really? What are we on now then? Jaws 972 or something? We was also watching Saturday Night Fever. I don't think I've ever seen that. I think I've seen about a minute and a half. You know the bit that everyone's seen, yeah, when he's in the dance hall? Yeah. Star Wars was out. I remember going to see that and falling asleep. Yeah. A Superman came out in this year. I quite like that. And we also saw the biggest film of the year, which was, of course, Grease. Yeah, John Travolta, Olivia Newton-John, I think everybody's seen that multiple times. On the small screen, Dallas Blake 7 was aired for the very first time, along with BBC's kids' programme that, let's be honest, is iconic, Grange Hill. Yeah, almighty programme. Also, the Ski Sunday started in this year, along with the South Bank Show on ITV. Top Gear launched on BBC Two. Angela Rippon and Barry Gill were the hosts back then. We were still watching Happy Days, Charlie's Angels, Little House on the Prairie and MASH. And ITV launched their kind of competition with CFAX.

It was called Oracle. Yeah. Oracle stood for Optional Reception of Announcement by Coded Line Electronics. Yeah, I can see why it kind of, yeah, say nothing, yeah. Yeah. Although we all used to watch it on Saturday afternoons, there, even the latest goals.

Red was up 10 this week's 22 for Squeeze and Take Me, I'm Yours, and into the big top 20. It was up 9 for the Michael Zager Band and Let's All Chant. It's the rewind as we look back 48 years ago to 1978. Thank you very much for lending us your ear rolls. Don't forget, I will give you the full top 10 in its entirety, yeah, Clag included. Looking at this week's one, it's not too bad, actually. We're into the big top 20, though, and we're up 6. This week's 18 for Chic.

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1: Andy Lewis here with the local news for East Kent and Whitecliffs country. Health campaigners are raising the alarm after East Kent hospitals launched a cost-cutting scheme that invites staff to resign in return for a one-off payment. The trust says clinical roles won't be reduced, but campaigners argue that real savings must come from reshaping middle management. A yellow heat health alert is in force as temperatures climb heading into the bank holiday weekend. The UK Health Security Agency says parts of Kent could hit 32 degrees, making it hotter than Ibiza. The warm spell could put extra pressure on health services and increase risks for vulnerable people, with forecasters suggesting May temperature records may be broken. And the Port of Dover is warning ferry passengers to expect delays as the bank holiday and half-term getaway begins. Around 18,000 travellers are expected, with Saturday likely to be the busiest day of the year so far. The new biometric entry exit checks will add to waiting times, and passengers are being urged to pack essentials, especially in the current hot weather. Now over to Chloe for the weather.
2: Chloe here with the local DCR weather. After starting bright, some frequent showers will follow. Some heavy and thundery can follow at times, turning cloudier from the west overnight as rain and stronger winds move in. Highs around 15 degrees Celsius. Outlook for Tuesday to Thursday. Tuesday, breezy with early rain giving way to frequent heavy showers. Wednesday, still breezy with rain and heavy showers on and off. Thursday, settling down, becoming drier and more stable, with warmer temperatures building. Today's sunrise and sunset times are 5 a.m. and 8:42 p.m., making the day length 15 hours and 42 minutes. High tide for Dover is at 0:17 a.m. and 12:42 p.m. Low tide at 7:58 a.m. and 8:15 p.m. Now back over to Andy for the travel.
1: Kent Travel follows. Across Kent this afternoon, expect delays around ongoing roadworks and temporary lights. Key points include A292 Forge Lane, Ashford, eastbound closed for gas main work. A292 Somerset Road, Ashford, both ways closed for gas main work. A255 Broadstairs Road, Broadstairs, both ways closed overnight for roadworks. A20 Ashford Road, Bearsted, temporary lights for water main work, delays likely. On the rails, all southeastern trains are running smoothly with no new disruption alerts reported. Dover to Calais-Dunkirk ferry sailings are expected to run to schedule tomorrow morning. That's all from us. Now back to the show.

Hot Chocolate. Up three at this week's number 16. Everyone's a winner. Before that, it was down six. Eruption. And I Can't Stand the Rain at 17. So we've done all the news. We've done the tech. We've done the cost of living. Should we do the world of sport? FA Cup winners for 78 was Ipswich Town. The League Cup was won by Nottingham Forest. There was no Champions League, but it was like the European Cup. Liverpool got that. Of course, there was no Premier League back in 78, so it was the old First Division. And Nottingham Forest won that. The Second Division, obviously the Championship now, but Second Division, follow my drift. Bolton Wanderers. Third Division was Wrexham. And the Fourth Division, believe it or not, was Watford. There was no conference then, the Alliance Premier. That was formed in 79, but in 1978, the winner of the Southern League was Wimbledon. Scottish Premier was run by Rangers. They also won the Scottish Cup as well. In Formula One, it was dominated by the revolutionary ground effect technology of the Lotus cars. They got the Constructors' Champion. And the driver's champion was Mario Andretti. In the world of snooker, the World Snooker Championship was won by Ray Reardon, the Masters, Alex Higgins, and the UK was won by Doug Mountjoy. In the world of tennis, the Australian Open was won by Guillermo Vila and Chris O'Neill for the women. The French Open was Bjorn Borg and Virginia Rosinski. Wimbledon was again Bjorn Borg and Martina Navratilova. And in the US Open, it was Jimmy Connors and Chris Evert. In golf, the Masters was won by Gary Player. The US Open, Andy North got that. The Open was Jack Nicklaus. And the PGA was John Mahaffey. In the world of horse racing, some of the most famous names in history, this one. The Derby was won by Shirley Heights and Greville Starkey was on board there. Greville Starkey was also on board the Ascot Gold Cup. I'll try it in English. And Sheng Manzu was the horse. The Grand National was won by Lucius. Bob Davis on board. And the Cheltenham Gold Cup, Midnight Court. And the legend that is Mr. John Franken. And that is your world of sport for 1978.

hill, and sometimes when we touch, as we edge ever closer to the big top 10. Here's Manhattan Transfer. They're up one. This week's number 12.

0: It's a Climber. They're up to number 12 for Manhattan Transfer. And Walk in Love. Who's ready for a top 10 then?
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0: So here we go then, the business end of this week's chart. We're into the big top 10. 3 go up. 4 drop down. 3 refuse to budge. One of these is our number 1. Could it be Shawadi Wadi? What about Andrew Gold? He's there. Genesis. Blondie, Johnny Mathis and Denise Williams, Wings, Susie Quattro, Brian and Michael, Bee Gees are there, and Jerry Rafferty is in there as well. One of those is our number one. Don't go searching, don't go Googling or anything. Other search engines are available, of course.
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full-length mod version for you. It's Down 5, and this week's number 8 for Jerry Rafferty and the Baker Street. Genesis are Down 2, this week's number 9 for Follow You, Follow Me. And we kicked off the big top 10. Blondie, Down 5. And Denis, it's the rewind for this week, 1978. And it's up 3 for Johnny Mathis, Denise Williams. They're at number 7.

the first of three non-movers, Andrew Gold, and Never Let Her Slip Away at number six. And it's up four for Paul McCartney and Wings.

0: It's the legends that are Mr. Shawaddy Waddy. It's the rewind. We've just done 40 to 2. Should we count them down?
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0: Donna Summer, Back in Love Again.
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2: Number 37.
0: Maggie Bell, Hazel.
2: Number 36.
0: Television, Foxhole.
2: Number 35.
0: Elton John, Ego.
2: Number 34.
0: Rafaela Cara, Do It Again.
2: Number 33.
0: Bee Gees, Staying Alive.
2: Number 32.
0: Gladys Knight on the Pips, The One and Only.
2: Number 31.
0: Tina Charles, I'll Go Where the Music Takes Me.
2: Number 30.
0: Bob Marley and the Wailers, Is This Love?
2: Number 29.
0: Real Thing, Whenever You Want My Love.
2: Number 28.
0: Radio, Jack and Jill.
2: Number 27.
0: D.D. Jackson, Automatic Lover.
2: Number 26.
0: Andy Cameron, Ali's Tartan Army.
2: Number 25.
0: Nick Lowe, I Love the Sound of Breaking Glass.
2: Number 24.
0: Samantha Sang, Emotions.
2: Number 23.
0: Elvis Costello, I Don't Wanna Go to Chelsea.
2: Number 22.
0: Squeeze, Take Me, I'm Yours.
2: Number 21.
0: Richard Myhill, It Takes Two to Tango.
2: Number 20.
0: Michael Zagerman, Let's All Chant.
2: Number 19.
0: Boomtown Rats, She's So Modern.
2: Number 18.
0: Chic, Everybody Dance.
2: Number 17.
0: Eruption, I Can't Stand the Rain.
2: Number 16.
0: Hot Chocolate, Everyone's a Winner.
2: Number 15.
0: Kate Bush, Wuthering Heights.
2: Number 14.
0: Dr. Hook, More Like the Movies.
2: Number 13.
0: Dan Hill, Sometimes We Touch.
2: Number 12.
0: Manhattan Transfer, Walk in Love.
2: Number 11.
0: Sheila B. Devotion, Singing in the Rain.
2: Number 10.
0: Blondie, Denis.
2: Number 9.
0: Genesis, Follow You, Follow Me.
2: Number 8.
0: Jerry Rafferty, Baker Street.
2: Number 7.
0: Johnny Mathis, Too Much, Too Little, Too Late.
2: Number 6.
0: Andrew Gold, Never Let Us Slip Away.
2: Number 5.
0: Wings, With a Little Luck.
2: Number 4.
0: Bee Gees, Night Fever.
2: Number 3.
0: Suzy Quatro, If You Can't Give Me Love.
2: Number 2.
0: Shawaddy Waddy, I Wonder Why.
2: Number 1.
0: Goes to Brian and Michael. Until next time.

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2: 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Online and in crystal clear DAB, where the music isn't just something you hear, it's something you remember. Over the next couple of hours, we'll be travelling through time, back to the charts of 1998, back to the stories that shaped a generation, and back to the songs that defined moments in people's lives. Because music is a strange kind of power, it doesn't just sit in the background, it brings things back. A voice, a place, a feeling you thought you'd forgotten. We'll be looking at the top 20 this week in 1998, the snapshot of a very different world and the headlines that were shaping lives at the same time. And as always, we'll pause for one question, no answer, where we stop chasing facts for a moment and think about something a little bit deeper. Plus, we've got a great mix of music coming your way, from classics that never left us to tracks that still feel as fresh as today. And our artist of the week this week is none other than the king of rock and roll that changed music forever, and that is Elvis Presley. Let's get things started with this one. Jazzy Jeff and the Fresh Prince here on DCR and Summertime.

from 1991. That was Jazzy Jeff and the Fresh Prince. The track first won. This track won their first ever Grammy Award for Best Pop Performance by a Duo or Group. It's heavily sampled by Calling the Gang, Sum of Madness. 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So, as we all know, it is bank holiday weekend and it is chocker out there in the roads. But I'm glad to say that within Dover itself, things are moving pretty well. But TAP is on, so the A20 coming into Dover is going to be pretty chocker. So please allow extra time when you are out and about in your car today. In the port of Dover itself, tourist traffic in the buffer zone is currently free-flowing. Queues remain in the tourist check-in plaza and approach lanes for all ferry operators. I'll be keeping you up to date with the traffic as the show goes on. 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

0: There we have it. That's ABBA from 1978. That was probably one of their first songs, and they didn't particularly like the final mix, but it was a massive hit for them back in 1978. So I said Project Tap is on, and the traffic is sort of back to the old Hawkinge turnoff on the A20 coming into Dover. 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
0: So it's Elvis Presley is my artist of the week, and this is the first track from four tracks from Elvis this afternoon, and they're all live performances. This is the first of four, Polk Saladani.
2: Some of y'all never been down south too much. I'm going to tell you a little story so that you'll understand what I'm talking about. Down there we have a plant that grows out in the woods and the fields, and it looks something like a turnip green. Everybody calls it poke salad. And that's poke salad. Hut, two, three, four. Hut, hut, two, four. Hut, hut, two, three, four. Hut, two, three, four. Hut, two, three, four. Anyway, I used to know a girl lived down there. She'd go out evenings and pick her mess of it, carry it home and cook it for supper. That's about all they had to eat. But they did all right. Down in Louisiana, where the alligators grow so mean.

the man who changed music forever. That is Elvis Aaron Presley, Polk Saladani. 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

0: taken from her critically acclaimed lead single from her 12th studio album, The Life of a Showgirl, produced by hitmakers Max Martin and Shellback. Its lyrics and visual storytelling explore William Shakespeare's tragic character from Hamlet. There you go. Don't tell me anything. There you go.
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0: Now, if you are out and about on the trains today, Southeastern Railways have just announced that there is a safety inspection of the tracks in the London Bridge area, and some services will terminate and restart at London Bridge, or they'll be diverted to Victoria. You can use your ticket at no extra cost on the London Underground between London Charing Cross, London Bridge and Victoria. Extra.

originally by Chris Isaac. Wicked Game, that's a Laura Newman version. So a quick update on the travel situation here in Dover. The entry-exit system, EES, has been suspended at Dover as holidaymakers heading to France for half term face queues of more than 4 hours. Just to remind you that the EES entry-exit system has been put on hold or suspended for now to let the traffic flow more freely within the port.

Blancmange, Living on a Ceiling. That was back in 1982. Coming up, we've got some more great music after the ads in about 5 minutes. And then we'll be back with some more great music. And I'll be keeping you updated with what's happening on in the port and what's happening in your local community. Keep it with BCR 104.9.

0: Blanc. We'll be back after this short break. Don't go anywhere.
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6: 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Now, sticking with fitness theme, the Channel Badminton Club is actively looking for new players. 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Now, if you love being out in the water, make sure to clear your weekend on Saturday the 4th and 5th of July. The brand new Dover Harbour Festival is arriving at Dover Waterfront, formerly known as the Dover Regatta. 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Now, for music lovers, the Betts Hangar Festival returns on July the 17th and the 19th. Set in the beautiful open-air amphitheatre at Betts Hangar Park near Deal, this is a massive three-day event. 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Well, there you go. You're all up to date. 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
1: The second of Elvis Presley's Artist of the Week.

recorded live at Richmond Coliseum. That's, of course, Elvis Presley and Never Been to Spain. That's the second song of my Artist of the Week. And this is the Jackson 5 ABC, the Reflex remix, here on DCR 104.9.

There you have it. That's the Reflex remix of Jackson 5's ABC. 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

for DFDS, P&O Ferries and Irish Ferries. And of course, don't forget, TAP is on, so there is congestion coming into the port itself on the A20.

2001, Kylie Minogue. Interestingly, the songwriters who wrote this offered it to S Club 7 and Sophie Ellis Bextor, who both turned it down. Kylie snapped it up within seconds of hearing the demo. Now, if you're out and about, some good news is that the French authorities have suspended the extra EU border checks at Dover after thousands of holidaymakers heading to the port faced long queues in soaring temperatures. The port said they had escalated the challenging situation with border authorities and the change would help clear queues at the terminal and congestion on surrounding roads. Well, that is good news, isn't it?

Third track now from Elvis Presley. A song I believe is dedicated to Martin Luther King, If I Can Dream.

from 1968. That's, of course, Elvis Presley. That was recorded at his 1968 comeback tour special. Good afternoon. If you've just joined us, this is DCR 104.9, and this is Queen, and I Want to Break Free.

from 1977. Elvis Costello, Watching the Detectives. So the Port of Dover has just released a statement. And I'll read it after.

Of course, that's Squeeze, Putting Muscles for Michelle, with the distinct sound of Jules Holland on the keyboard there. So the Port of Dover at 4 o'clock have announced that the port and its approach roads are now free-flowing on our peak day of the May half-term getaway weekend. They'd like to thank their customers and local community for their patience and perseverance today, and to all our partners, including PAF, for supporting our efforts to resolve the situation by invoking Article 9 of the EES regulations, which enabled us to get the traffic flowing again as it should. 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
1: 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And what a great song that is. Ray, where is my husband? Yeah, what a great song that is. Slowing things down a bit now. Daydreaming Blue.

0: Daydreaming Blue here on DCR 104.9. If you're interested in what's happening at Wembley this afternoon, I can say that it is 0-0 between Hull and Middlesbrough for the playoffs going up to the Premiership. Tourist traffic is currently free-flowing in the buffer zone and check-in in the check-in plaza for DFDS, P&O and Irish Ferries as TAP remains in place for freight vehicles. But I can say it is a lot more free-flowing than it has been in the last couple of hours since I've been on air.
1: This is DCR. We'll be back after this short break. Don't go anywhere.
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0: So the year is 1998. The Good Friday Agreement, voters in both Northern Ireland and the Republic of Ireland overwhelmingly backed the Good Friday Agreement, marking a major step towards peace in Northern Ireland. Elsewhere, world leaders gathered in Birmingham for the G8 summit with discussions focused on global debt relief, economic issues and international security. The two British nurses sentenced to death in Saudi Arabia for the murder of one of their colleagues, Yvonne Guildford, had their sentences commuted and returned to the UK. In Birmingham, hosted the Eurovision Song Contest, one of the biggest entertainments of the year. And former footballer Justin Fashanu was heavily in the news following reports he had fled the United States of allegation of sexual assault he later denied in London in May 1998. So let's see what's happened in the charts. on the 23rd of May in 1998. At number 20, last week's number 17, Celine Dion, My Heart Will Go On. And new in at number 19, Deeper Love by Rough Drivers. And new in again at number 18, The Heroes, Shed 7. And at number 17, last week's number 13, Run DMC versus Jason Nevins, It's Like That.

There we go. We're just trying to get out of some technical difficulties here. There we go. And number 16, we had Simply Red, Say You Love Me. And at number 15, last week's number 32, a big jump there for Where Are You from Imani. At number 14, last week's number 11, Savage Garden, Truly, Madly, Deeply. And new in at number 13, Bus Stop featuring Carl Douglas, Kung Fu Fighting. And at number 12, last week's number 8,

drop of four places for Madonna at number 12, Ray of Light. And in at number 11, Liam Rimes, How Do I Live? And number 10, a drop of four places for The Chords, Dreams. And you in at number 9.

There we have it. Arsenal FC, the year they won the FA Cup. And in at number 8, the Mavericks, Dance the Night Away. Number 7, it's Steps, Last Thing on My Mind. At number 6, Cleopatra, Life Ain't Easy. New in at number 5, Lutrika McNeil, Stranded. Number 4, A Drop of One, Wyclef Jean, Gone Till November. Last week's number 1, this week's number 3, Aqua, Turn Back Time. Number 2, last week's number 5, The Tempera featuring Maya, Feel It. And last week's number 2, this week's number 1,

0: There we have it, folks. That was number one. Last week's number two. This week's number one. All Saints, Under the Bridge. You're listening to DCR 104.9. We've got another 18 minutes left until the end of the show. So keep it with me, Patrick M, in the afternoon.
1: Your 24-hour friend by the sea.

a true entertainer. Mr. Robbie Williams, let me entertain you. Well, I hope I've entertained you for the last hour and three quarters. We've got another 15 minutes to go. Obviously, some more great music. But a quick update. The traffic is flowing through the port now. Although TAP is still on, the port is saying that is free flowing, so that is good news. Looking at the trains, everything is running smoothly there, so everything is running tickety-boo. Over to you, Mr. Elvis Presley.

So I've just had a message from my wife to say, you've got 15 minutes to impress me. I don't know how to take that, but I'm sure she means music. I know this is her favourite, so I'm going to play this one for her.

What a lovely song, and an unfortunate song, because we know what got into number one. Of course, that's Ultravox and Vienna. Well, let's

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12: 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I am looking forward to this evening's show.

lovers and you are your bro. Who's your lovers and you are your bro? What do people like? What do you really wanna know? Who's your lovers and you are your bro?

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Coming at you from DTR across the coast this evening, off Ken. Nice, loving it.

0: message from our sponsor, shall we? I don't even say my S's now. What's going on? I'm losing a bit. I'm just recovering from Benadryl. That's what it is.
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You're playing music, you're part of it. If you're watching it, listening, you're part of it. Big shout out to the DCR crew and of course your online listeners. 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

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So same as usual, just relax, back, and really enjoy. And thank you for joining me.

Just keeping you up to date, guys, with what's happening with the radio. We now have DAB, which enables us to reach out to you even more. And hopefully you can hear a little bit better without interruptions. 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As I always say, we're making waves.

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0: Well, my friends, unfortunately, we have come to the end of this week's mix. 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
3: Some people tell me that I'm driving them crazy. 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I can't see what the problem is myself. At least I'm driving them somewhere. Then, if that is true, and I'm the one doing the driving, they must be the passenger. Well, they are the ones that got into the vehicle with me after all. So they only have themselves to blame.

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0: 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Oi, am I caught in a loop or something? Ah, that's a bit better. If in doubt, give it a clout. Bigger the doubt, bigger the clout.
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0: Right, I'm all filled up, and I think it's about time I took you on a proper drive.

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I know I'll never forget that horrible sight. 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

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That's how I still have a clean licence, and I intend to keep it. 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
1: So if you feel a little glum, to Hervis Bridge you should come. In summer, winter, rain or sun, it's good to be on horseback.
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1: Andy Lewis here with the local news for East Kent and Wycliffe's country. Health campaigners are raising the alarm after East Kent hospitals launched a cost-cutting scheme that invites staff to resign in return for a one-off payment. The Trust says clinical roles won't be reduced, but campaigners argue that real savings must come from reshaping middle management. A yellow heat health alert is in force as temperatures climb heading into the bank holiday weekend. The UK Health Security Agency says parts of Kent could hit 32 degrees, making it hotter than Ibiza. The warm spell could put extra pressure on health services and increase risks for vulnerable people, with forecasters suggesting May temperature records may be broken. And the Port of Dover is warning ferry passengers to expect delays as the bank holiday and half-term getaway begins. Around 18,000 travellers are expected, with Saturday likely to be the busiest day of the year so far. The new biometric entry exit checks will add to waiting times, and passengers are being urged to pack essentials, especially in the current hot weather. Now over to Chloe for the weather.
2: Chloe here with the local DCR weather. After starting bright, some frequent showers will follow. Some heavy and thundery can follow at times, turning cloudier from the west overnight as rain and stronger winds move in. Highs around 15 degrees Celsius. Outlook for Tuesday to Thursday. Tuesday, breezy with early rain giving way to frequent heavy showers. Wednesday, still breezy with rain and heavy showers on and off. Thursday, settling down, becoming drier and more stable, with warmer temperatures building. Today's sunrise and sunset times are 5 a.m. and 8:42 p.m., making the day length 15 hours and 42 minutes. High tide for Dover is at 0:17 a.m. and 12:42 p.m. Low tide at 7:58 a.m. and 8:15 p.m. Now back over to Andy for the travel.
1: Kent Travel follows. Across Kent this afternoon, expect delays around ongoing roadworks and temporary lights. Key points include A292 Forge Lane, Ashford, eastbound